24-29, give him praise. Life 90.5. I'm praising him for some cooler evenings, and we do have some daytime highs that will be under 90 degrees, but we got one more day tomorrow of heat index values in the triple digits for the next several days at least. Tonight down to 74. Tomorrow, yes, 102 is what it's going to feel like, and we will see increasing rain potential. Looks like Friday evening overnight into your Saturdays are best jump up in those chances. For tomorrow evening, we'll feel much like tonight, and for your Saturday, a high around 88 degrees. Now, those thunderstorms, you know how they like to pop up in the middle of your afternoon?

Building 429, give him praise. Life 90.5. I'm praising him for some cooler evenings. And we do have some daytime highs that will be under 90 degrees. But we got one more day tomorrow of heat index values in the triple digits for the next several days, at least. Tonight down to 74. Tomorrow, yes, 102 is what it's going to feel like. And we will see increasing rain potential. Looks like Friday evening overnight into your Saturdays are best jump up in those chances. For tomorrow evening, we'll feel much less like tonight, and for your Saturday, a high around 88 degrees. Now, those thunderstorms, you know how they like to pop up in the middle of your afternoon? It's a pretty good possibility we'll see that on Saturday and maybe a little bit into the first part of your Sunday. Looking

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Elevation Rhythm, Sing of Your Love, Life 90.5. And it's all because of listeners who have given to this ministry over the course of the last 33 years that the message of the gospel has been continuing nonstop around the clock whenever it is you or maybe someone you love has needed a reminder of the hope and love of Jesus. And we're thankful for listeners like Shane from right here in Wilmington, who says, "We're grateful for your ministry sharing Jesus in Wilmington and beyond and faithfully for so many years." That's right. It's not just here in the Wilmington area. Mandy can tell you, she pulls up the data and we have people listening all over the place. And we love hearing it too during our fundraising season when people check in from all over the country. I feel like last fundraiser we heard from like Colorado and Kentucky and just all over the place. And that's through the Life 90.5 app, which is part of what your giving makes possible. So thank you so much to Shane and so many others for your continued support of Life 90.5.

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1: 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I'm Emily Vermeer, reminding you to stay fueled by faith as you keep listening to Life 90.5.

Detmar. Gonna be all right. Life 90.5. All right, if you are looking for any number of opportunities to get plugged in with the Christian community in our area, want to point you towards our events calendar. Yes, you hear me talking about concerts all the time, but there are other types of events happening too, like this Saturday's Blessing Bash. It's a fundraiser for Warrior Braids Ministry, which supports those who are living with chronic illness and their caregivers. We will be there. I'll actually be on site along with Whitney, and we'll be providing the music. And we're going to have some free goodies out there for you. But they've got all kinds of vendors and food trucks and other types of participants doing some raffles and stuff, too, to help raise money for this organization that really helps lift people up in some of those daily struggles that they are living with. There's also a few different women's conferences listed on here, some right here in town, some just outside of town, like in Bolivia. There's one this weekend. There's a special fundraiser, Night on the Water, for Restored Souls Foundation. You might have heard they were giving away tickets for that island cruise and dinner, and that is taking place on Sunday. So lots of details on here. You can find them all on that events page, life905.com.

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me walking out the door this morning to get my daughter to school and feeling the temperature and be like, okay, all right, this is pretty nice, actually. Hannah with you here, and a look at our forecast tonight, down to 74. And tomorrow, well, it's one last day on the foreseeable forecast where it's going to feel like 102 degrees. But hey, that's already come down a little bit. I'm not going to be upset about that. Tomorrow evening will feel much like tonight, and we'll start to see some rain possibilities starting tomorrow afternoon. Real low, though, like 30%. But that does increase to about 60% for your Saturday and possibly into your Sunday. So make sure you've kind of taken a look. And I know that's going to be, feels like an ever-changing thing. Some days they don't even call for rain and we get torrential downpours. So take that with a grain of salt, however you will. But for your Saturday, temperatures right around 88 for the high and back down to 74 for Saturday night.

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1: Summer 2026 has come and gone. 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

I like that. It's a new one from Lost and Found called Look at What God Has Done. 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And the best way to catch them all, including this next one, which is the latest from Megan Woods, is by downloading the Life 90.5 app. It's totally free. 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I can't even go into all of them in a single break. 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

Chris Tomlin, doesn't he, on your uplifting and encouraging Life 90.5. Well, thanks so much for hanging with me on your Thursday night. I have had a fabulous time with you, and I'll be with you again tomorrow at 6 p.m.

Starnwell's at Life 90.5. Hey, friend, Sam with you here on this Thursday night, hanging out with you, bringing you uplifting and encouraging music. Going to be a hot day here on the Carolina coast for your Friday, a high in the low 90s with heat index values as high as 104. Going to be a little cloudy throughout the day with just a slight chance of showers and thunderstorms in the afternoon. Your weekend looks like there's a chance of showers and thunderstorms for both Saturday and Sunday, highs in the low 90s as well here at Life 90.5.

0: It's sad for me to admit it, but I do not like watching the news. All of the bad things that happen in our world, it breaks my heart.
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0: I'm encouraged when I remember that although there's evil in our world, nothing and no one can put out the light of Jesus. Psalm 27 says, "The Lord is my light and my salvation. Whom shall I fear?" Jesus is the light of this dark world. No matter how bad things get, the light of Jesus cannot be extinguished. He never loses control over things, and He's the one who directs our lives. So when you feel discouraged about the bad things happening around you, my friend, you can turn off the news, but keep this verse close to your heart and remember, the Lord is your light and your salvation. Whom shall you fear?
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It says, even to your old age and gray hairs, I am he. I am he who will sustain you. I have made you and I will carry you. I will sustain you and I will rescue you.

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uplifting and encouraging. 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They joined us as our church of the week on Wednesday morning from 9 to 10 a.m. In case you missed out on that conversation about all the things going on at Life Point Church Ogden, you can listen in during the encore of our church of the week Saturday morning from 9 to 10 a.m. here at Life 90.5.

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1: Hi, I'm Carter, a student from Northside School of Christian Leadership, and this is your Life 90.5 verse of the day. You are the light that gives light to the world. A city that is built on a hill cannot be hidden. 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

Psalm 40, verse 3. He has put a new song in my mouth, praise to our God. Many will see it and fear and trust in the Lord. A message from Life 90.5.

Stasia Layton, Meet Me in the Valley at Life 90.5. Psalm 119, 105 says, "Your word is a lamp to guide my feet and a light for my path." You know, a lamp doesn't usually light up miles ahead. It gives just enough light for the step right in front of you. And sometimes that's exactly how God leads us. He gives us strength for this moment and direction for the next faithful step. You might not know how everything's going to work out, but you don't have to see the whole path to trust the one who is leading you. The place that feels uncertain to you is not uncertain to God. He's already preparing the way. So you can take that next step with courage today, not because you have all the answers, but because you have a faithful God who's walking with you.

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0: I'm Jonathan McKee, and you're listening to Plugged In on Life 90.5. Star Wars Visions presents The Ninth Jedi, now on Disney Plus, expands an anime story first introduced in Star Wars Visions. The series follows a band of would-be Jedi trying to bring hope back to a galaxy where the Jedi are nearly gone.
1: We have to find my father. 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
0: For Star Wars fans, this is a creative chapter with plenty of action and familiar themes of courage, sacrifice, and good versus evil, but families should still expect typical Star Wars concerns. The story leans heavily on the Force and its spiritual ideas. There's also animated violence, including blaster fights and lightsaber deaths that may feel more intense than the movies at times. The Ninth Jedi may be fine for fans, but parents will want to use discretion before family viewing. 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I'm Jonathan McKee with Plugged In

Kane with Living Water at Life 90.5. And Kane will be live in concert in Myrtle Beach along with John Reddick September 26. More information about that concert and more concerts coming up near our area, like Ben Fuller in Wilmington in October, Big Daddy Weave in Bolivia in November, and some Christmas concerts coming up on our website at life905.com.

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perfectly. 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Sometimes we think that God can only use the perfect parts of our story to make a difference. The moments when everything worked out, but often the parts of our story that connect with someone else are the difficult ones, the struggles, the mistakes, the seasons when we didn't know what to do next. 2 Corinthians 1:4 reminds us that God comforts us in all of our trouble so that we can comfort those in any trouble with the comfort we ourselves receive from God. So what you've walked through may be exactly what someone else needs to hear, not because you have all the answers, but because you can say, I've been there and God was faithful. Friend, your story doesn't have to be perfect, and God can use every single part of it, including the parts you wish had gone differently, to encourage someone else.

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0: From Revelation 21:4, He will wipe every tear from their eyes. 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

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Going to be a hot day on the Carolina Coast for your Friday. Highs in the low 90s, but heat index values as high as 104. Just a slight chance of showers and thunderstorms in the afternoon. Your weekend looks like it might be a little rainy. A chance of showers and thunderstorms for your weekend, and highs in the low 90s here at Life 90.5.

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Going to be a hot day on the Carolina Coast for your Friday. Highs in the low 90s, but heat index values as high as 104. Just a slight chance of showers and thunderstorms in the afternoon. Your weekend looks like it might be a little rainy. A chance of showers and thunderstorms for your weekend, and highs in the low 90s here at Life 90.5.

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4: Tonight, I ask for your prayers for all those who grieve. And I pray they will be comforted by a power greater than any of us, spoken through the ages in Psalm 23. Even though I walk through the valley of the shadow of death, I fear no evil, for you are with me.
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1: news. Stephen Malcolm has a new single out, and this one has a pretty cool backstory. It's called Holy Water, and it features soul rebel Marley, Bob Marley's grandson. The track is a roots reggae-inspired song about finding hope, peace, and new life through faith after walking through brokenness and struggle. Malcolm said bringing Marley onto the record felt like a natural way to unite reggae's message of liberation with the hope found in God. It's a combination that works. Malcolm's background blending reggae, hip-hop, and faith-driven lyricism pairs naturally with Marley carrying forward his family's tradition of music centered on hope and upliftment. The result is something that feels both deeply rooted and completely fresh at the same time. Malcolm comes into this release with 8 Dove Award nominations to his name. His collaboration with For King and Country and KB, Yes, is up for Rap Hip Hop Recorded Song of the Year at the Dove Awards on October 6th in Nashville. I'm Rachel James with Music News.
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It says, even to your old age and gray hairs, I am he. I am he who will sustain you. I have made you and I will carry you. I will sustain you and I will rescue you.

0: 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John 15:13 says, "Greater love has no one than this, to lay down one's life for one's friends."
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life-changing music, Life 90.5. You know, sometimes it's hard to let go when someone hurts us. You know, holding on to hurt can feel like a way of protecting ourselves. We replay what happened, rehearse what we wish we had said, and keep the offense close, as if refusing to forgive somehow makes things right. But that rarely punishes the person who hurt us. More often, it weighs down our own hearts. Ephesians 4:32 says, "Be kind and compassionate to one another, forgiving each other just as in Christ God forgave you." Forgiveness doesn't mean that what happened was okay. It doesn't always mean trust is immediately restored or the relationship goes back to what it was. Forgiveness means placing the hurt and the person who caused it into God's hands instead of carrying it ourselves.

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4: Tonight, I ask for your prayers for all those who grieve. And I pray they will be comforted by a power greater than any of us, spoken through the ages in Psalm 23. Even though I walk through the valley of the shadow of death, I fear no evil, for you are with me.
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0: Big Daddy Weave. Let it begin at Life 90.5. Big Daddy Weave, Caleb and John, and Carly Ann Taylor will be live in concert in November in Bolivia at the O.W. Williamson Auditorium and also in New Bern. 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
0: My heart hurts when terrible things happen. In my human mind, it can be easy for me to wonder why God would allow these things to happen. Maybe you've wondered that before, too. Well, I've learned there are some things I will never understand on this side of eternity. That's where faith steps in. Faith in Jesus enables us to stand firm on what we do know with certainty. We know that God loves us. We know He is good. We know He's near to the brokenhearted. We know He'll never leave us. And we know He made a way for us to be with Him forever. When tragic things happen, God doesn't owe us an explanation. He asks us to put our trust in Him, even when we don't understand.
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0: 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He will wipe every tear from their eyes. There will be no more death, or mourning, or crying, or pain. 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

0: leave it. On the night you're falling all to pieces, you can bring your lonely heart to Jesus. What if I told you that I believe it?
1: 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I am heading out of the studio for tonight, friend. 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Forrest Frank coming up. Lord, I'm just-

Life 90.5 with a classic from Mercy Me. That is all of creation here on this Friday morning. And good morning, Jim Stevens here, just getting my morning started with you. And I'm here till 6, playing the Carolina Coast favorite Christian music. I hope you can stay tuned. Of course, coming up at 6, we'll have Life in the Morning and Craig and Mandy coming your way. And coming up this hour, how about a new song from the group Lost and Found? We'll also be hearing from Tasha Layton, Zach Williams, Toby Mack, a classic from Tree 63. And right now, it's right back into music. Here's Andrew Rip, up next, here on Life 90.5.

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perfectly. That is Micah Tyler, life-changing music, and perfectly. God loves us perfectly and does all things well. This is Jim Stevens with you, getting our Friday started. Today is a special day. It's September 11th. It's a day of remembrance, remembering over 3,000 people who lost their lives 25 years ago on September 11th. What a terrible day it was when our homeland was attacked, with planes smashing into the Twin Towers in New York City and taking them down. One plane crashed in a field in Pennsylvania, believed to be on the way to hit the White House, and the final plane hit the Pentagon. It's a day of remembrance. Well, outside this morning, we're starting out partly cloudy, temperatures in the upper 70s, heading for the mid, maybe even low 70s by daybreak. And for today, we'll have a partly cloudy day this morning. And for today, we'll start out partly cloudy, but then we've got up to a 40 to 50% chance of scattered afternoon showers and thunderstorms, so we'll see some clouds start to move in during the afternoon. It's going to be hot, too. We're heading for a high around 90. Let's get right back into music. Here's the group Lost and Found, and look at what God has done on Life 90.5.

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Meet Me in the Valley. That is Tasha Layton. God will meet us anywhere we're at, whether it's on top of a mountain or if it's in the valley. Uplifting and encouraging you as we start our Friday morning. Thanks for joining us today, the 11th of September. Here's our life verse for today. We go to Psalm 121. I look up to the mountains. Does my help come from there? No, my help comes from the Lord who made heaven and earth. That is Psalm 121, verses 1 and 2. It's our life verse on this Friday morning.

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That is Tree 63, a classic from a long time ago, Blessed Be Your Name. Uplifting and encouraging you as we get this Friday started. And this is Jim Stevens with you till 6 this morning. Hey, a few weeks back, we had as our special guest on Ministry Focus, Warrior Braids Ministry, all about the Blessing Bash. You may remember that. Well, that is coming up this weekend. That is tomorrow, 10 a.m. till 2 p.m. And it will take place at St. Matthew's Lutheran Church on College Road. 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
1: There's been some sort of explosion at the World Trade Center in New York.
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3: Tonight, I ask for your prayers for all those who grieve. And I pray they will be comforted by a power greater than any of us, spoken through the ages in Psalm 23. Even though I walk through the valley of the shadow of death, I fear no evil, for you are with me.
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Can't live without it. That living water. That is Kane with life-changing music here on Life 90.5 this Friday morning. Thanks for joining us. We're partly cloudy right now in upper 70s as we start our morning. Temperatures gradually heading into the mid, maybe even lower 70s by daybreak. And we'll start our day out with partly cloudy skies, but we should see some clouds start to thicken up and move in, because we've got a 40 to 50% chance of some afternoon showers and thunderstorms in our forecast. Highs eventually will be around 90 this afternoon. Let's get right back into music now. Here's Jamie McDonald up next with Left It in the River on Life 90.5.

From Psalm 40, verse 3, He has put a new song in my mouth, praise to our God. Many will see it and fear and trust in the Lord. A message from Life 90.5.

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Blink 90.5 and a classic from Aaron Schust. That is Ever Be. Here on this Friday morning, today the 11th of September. This is Jim Stevens with you. I'm here till 6 playing the Carolina Coast favorite Christian music. And of course, Craig and Mandy join us at 6 for Life in the Morning. Coming up this hour, some great music on the way. How about a new one from Switchfoot? We've got Toby Mac coming up. We've got Leanna Crawford, her latest. Plus a classic from Jordan St. Cyr. And right now, it's right back into music. Here's Passion and Just That Good on Life 90.5.

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1: In 2004, Mel Gibson released his spiritually provocative and graphically violent depiction of Jesus' crucifixion, The Passion of the Christ. The film became the highest-grossing R-rated film of all time until recently. Now, 22 years later, the original film has been remastered and is heading to theaters courtesy of Fathom Events. Mel Gibson's two-part follow-up to The Passion, The Resurrection of the Christ, lands in theaters in 2027 and 28. Actor Jim Caviezel powerfully portrays the final hours before Jesus' death, and the emotional and spiritual weight of completing his calling feels as heavy as the cross he carries. If we were rating the spiritual value of the film alone, it's an unquestionable 5 out of 5, but the violence remains difficult for sensitive audiences. So we're giving The Passion of the Christ a 2.5 out of 5 for family friendliness. 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

What a great way to start our Friday morning, giving him praise. Great song from Building 429 here on Life 90.5. It is Friday morning. Today is a special day. It's September 11th. It's a day of remembrance, remembering over 3,000 people who lost their lives 25 years ago on September 11th. What a terrible day it was when our homeland was attacked, with planes smashing into the Twin Towers in New York City and taking them down. One plane crashed in a field in Pennsylvania, believed to be on the way to hit the White House, and the final plane hit the Pentagon. It's a day of remembrance. Well, outside, as we start our day, partly cloudy skies, and we're in the upper 70s, we're looking at mid to low 70s by daybreak, and starting out our daylight hours with partly cloudy skies, but we should see some clouds start to move in. We've got about a 40 to 50% chance of some afternoon showers and thunderstorms, and highs today will be around 90. Well, let's get right back into music. As promised, a new one from Switchfoot. 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

That is Rachel Purcell and Keep Going on Life 90.5. Jim Stevens here with you, getting our Friday morning started. Hey, when you're at church or Sunday school this weekend, be sure and tell some friends about Life 90.5, the Carolina Coast favorite local Christian music station, and encourage them to tune us in. I'm sure they'll appreciate it. Well, here's our life verse for today. Today we go to Psalm 121. I look up to the mountains. Does my help come from there? No, my help comes from the Lord who made heaven and earth. That is Psalm 121, verses 1 and 2, and it's our life verse this Friday morning.

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life-changing music, and a classic from Jordan St. Cyr, No Matter What. And good morning, this is Jim Stevens with you on this Friday, today the 11th of September. Hey, a few weeks back, we had as our special guest on Ministry Focus, Warrior Braids Ministry, all about the Blessing Bash. You may remember that. Well, that is coming up this weekend. That is tomorrow, 10 a.m. till 2 p.m. And it will take place at St. Matthew's Lutheran Church on College Road. 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

That is Joel Barnes. Life-changing music there, The Road Less Traveled. Good morning. Hope you're having a good start to your Friday. We're looking at partly cloudy outside right now. Hasn't cooled all the way down yet. We're still in the upper 70s for the most part, maybe mid-70s where you're at. And we do expect mid-70s, maybe even some low 70s by daybreak this morning. And once the sun comes up, we'll be partly cloudy, but we'll see clouds start to move in. We've got about a 40 to 50% chance of some scattered afternoon showers and thunderstorms developing, so that'll bring some clouds our way. And it's going to be hot. We're heading for a high today around 90. Let's get right back into music. Here's Elevation Worship up next with Alleluia on Life 90.5.

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Blink 90.5 and a great song, a classic from Jonathan and Melissa Helser from North Carolina. That is Raise a Hallelujah. Well, we're into my third hour on this Friday morning, 11th of September. This is Jim Stevens with you. I'm here till 6 playing the Carolina Coast favorite Christian music. And I hope you can stay tuned. Of course, coming up at 6, Craig and Mandy join us for Life in the Morning. You definitely don't want to miss them. Coming up this hour, some great music, the latest from Francesca Battistelli. We'll be hearing from C.C. Winans, a classic from Casting Crowns. And we're right back into music now. Here's Jamie McDonald and Ain't No Way on Life 90.3.

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Great song and great lyrics. That is Cochran & Company and What Grace Can Do. Uplifting and encouraging you as we start this Friday, heading right towards the weekend. Outside this morning, temperatures, some temperatures may be in the mid-70s, others upper 70s around the area with partly cloudy skies. And we start out our morning with partly cloudy skies, but we'll see clouds start to increase because we've got a 40 to 50% chance of scattered afternoon showers and thunderstorms moving in. Highs today will be up around 90. Let's get right back into music now. Here's the latest from Francesca Battistelli. 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

Life-changing music and the latest from Megan Woods, Heaven Down Here. Well, today is a special day. It's September 11th. It's a day of remembrance, remembering over 3,000 people who lost their lives 25 years ago on September 11th. What a terrible day it was when our homeland was attacked, with planes smashing into the Twin Towers in New York City and taking them down. One plane crashed in a field in Pennsylvania, believed to be on the way to hit the White House, and the final plane hit the Pentagon. It's a day of remembrance. Well, here's today's life verse, a very encouraging and comforting verse from Psalm 121. I look up to the mountains. Does my help come from there? No, my help comes from the Lord who made heaven and earth. That is Psalm 121, verses 1 and 2, and it's our life verse on this Friday morning.

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What a great song, a classic from Casting Crowns, Oh My Soul. Uplifting and encouraging you on this Friday morning. This is Jim Stevens with you. 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There's a big faith fest going on in Wilkesboro, and that's going on starting later today and continuing tomorrow. And you can get details about that. Wilkesboro is over in the foothills of the mountains. And some of the artists appearing will be Jamie McDonald, Ben Fuller, C.C. Winans, Micah Tyler, Toby Mac, just to mention a few. 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And that's today and tomorrow. 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
1: 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I'm Emily Vermeer, reminding you to stay fueled by faith as you keep listening to Life 90.5.

Another great song from Ann Wilson, her latest, Who I Am to You. Love the lyrics there as well. Uplifting and encouraging you this Friday morning. And outside, we're starting out our morning with partly cloudy skies, temperatures mid, maybe upper 70s where you're at, heading to maybe the lower 70s by daybreak. And then we'll start out our morning with partly cloudy skies, but we will see some clouds start to move in by afternoon. We've got a 40 to 50% chance of afternoon showers, scattered afternoon showers and thunderstorms. And highs today will be hot. We're heading for 90 for today's high. Let's get right back into music. Here's Josiah Queen and Can't Steal My Joy on Life 90.5.

Life-changing music from Tasha Layton from a while back, Into the Sea. It's going to be all right. And good morning. This is Jim Stevens with you into my final hour on this Friday morning, special Friday, Day of Remembrance. And thanks for joining us here. I'm here till 6 playing the Carolina Coast's favorite Christian music. And of course, then coming up at 6, it's Life in the Morning. You won't want to miss Craig and Mandy starting at 6. And coming up this hour, some great music on the way. We've got Dave Leonard with Well Done. We'll be hearing Black Sheep from Ben Fuller in just a few minutes. We've got a classic from Brandon Heath on the way. And right now, it's right back into music. How about a new one from Brandon Lake? This is How Good God Is on Life 90.5.

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1: Hi, I'm Carter, a student from Northside School of Christian Leadership, and this is your Life 90.5 verse of the day. 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

That is Jeremy Camp with Revival on Life 90.5. And good morning. This is Jim Stevens, and today is a special day. It's September 11th. It's a day of remembrance, remembering over 3,000 people who lost their lives 25 years ago on September 11th. What a terrible day it was when our homeland was attacked, with planes smashing into the Twin Towers in New York City and taking them down. One plane crashed in a field in Pennsylvania, believed to be on the way to hit the White House, and the final plane hit the Pentagon. It's a day of remembrance. Well, outside this morning, temperatures for the most part in the mid-70s, maybe some low 70s, partly cloudy skies. We start out our day partly cloudy, but definitely some clouds on the way, because we've got a 40 to 50% chance of scattered showers and thunderstorms this afternoon. Highs today eventually heading for a high near 90, so it's going to be a hot day. Once again, mid to maybe low 70s around the area. Well, let's get right back into music now. On this Friday morning, this is David Leonard, and Well Done on Life 90.5.

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0: it. On the night you fall in all the pieces, you can bring your lonely heart to Jesus. What if I told you that I believe?
1: Life-changing music. That's the latest from For King and Country. And What If I Told You on Life 90.5 this Friday morning. Thanks for joining us this morning. Our life verse today is a good one from Psalm 121. I look up to the mountains. Does my help come from there? No, my help comes from the Lord who made the heavens and the earth. That is Psalm 121, verses 1 and 2. And it's our life verse on this Friday morning.

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1: Life-changing music from Brandon Heath and See Me Through It. Uplifting and encouraging you on this Friday. This is Jim Stevens with you till 6 this morning. Hey, a few weeks back, we had as our special guest on Ministry Focus, Warrior Braids Ministry, all about the Blessing Bash. You may remember that. Well, that is coming up this weekend. That is tomorrow, 10 a.m. till 2 p.m. And it will take place at St. Matthew's Lutheran Church on College Road. 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
1: There's been some sort of explosion at the World Trade Center in New York.
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3: 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And I pray they will be comforted by a power greater than any of us, spoken through the ages in Psalm 23. Even though I walk through the valley of the shadow of death, I fear no evil, for you are with me.
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That is Tasha Layden and Meet Me in the Valley. He'll meet us wherever we're at. This is Jim Stevens. I've enjoyed being here with you this morning. Hope you have a great day today. And stay tuned, of course, coming up at 6, just a few minutes. It's Life in the Morning and Craig and Mandy. You won't want to miss this morning's broadcast, and it's going to be a lot of fun. It's going to be partly cloudy as our new day breaks with some sunshine and a few clouds. We're right in the mid to maybe lower 70s as we start our morning and looking at partly cloudy throughout the morning. But then we're going to see some clouds because we've got a 40 to 50% chance of scattered showers and thunderstorms this afternoon. And eventually we're heading for a high around 90. Well, I hope you have a wonderful weekend, and I'll be back with you Monday morning. And I leave you now with Chris Tomlin. 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
1: And Mandy Bowman.
0: Speaking of over everything, there's something I did last night that I urge everyone else to do. I went outside and looked straight up. The brightest star in the sky right now is Vega.
1: Vega.
0: It's on the horizon right now. And it's pointed out to me by Mike Ferrer, our friend and co-worker, that Vega is 25 light years away from Earth. So tonight, when you look straight up, you're likely to see it, the brightest star in the sky.
1: Mm-hmm.
0: At, well, as soon as it gets dark, 8 o'clock or so, that light was the light of September 11th, 2001.
1: Ooh.
0: Ironic coincidence. Maybe God winked that it's the brightest star right now in the sky. So, weather permitting, that tonight.
1: Yeah, weather permitting, there is a chance of afternoon showers and thunderstorms today, but hopefully those will be, you know, out of the way when nighttime hits, and maybe you can see that. High near 90 degrees today, though. Tonight, we're hitting the mid-70s. Your Saturday, partly sunny, upper 80s, chance of showers and thunderstorms again. Sunday, we're back in the upper 80s, but showers and thunderstorms are much more likely for your Sunday. Right now, it's 77 degrees at your Life 90.5.

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0: On Life 90.5, Life in the Morning, observing 9/11. It's called National Emergency Responders Day. That was the original intent, what it was called already. And then 9/11 happened, and it became Patriot Day, National Day of Service and Remembrance. And we choose to remember throughout the day here on Life 90.5 with various memories. I think the coolest observance we've seen so far is the drones forming the original Twin Towers.
1: I'll be honest, usually I'm not a fan of drone shows, especially compared to fireworks. I'm like, this is nothing. But that was particularly touching. Yeah, love
0: Here's
1: that.
0: Here's another memory. Just 1 year after 9/11 and the gaping hole still there, Stephen Curtis Chapman flew into New York City directly over it, and he was scheduled to play that weekend in Madison Square Garden. And in that moment of flying over, he talks about his feelings and what he did that day for the concert coming up.
2: I was on my way into New York City on the one-year anniversary of 9/11. And, you know, all day long, my heart was so heavy. My eyes, you know, were just full of tears all day. And as we drove in, literally into the city, I began to write this song. And just felt like I want to give this as a gift to the city and to these people at the concert that night. And so it's been a few years ago, and I just was thinking about it the other day and trying to remember. It's been a while since I played this song, but this was the song that I was writing on the way in

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0: This is Joy Green with Joy Time right here on Life 90.5. There's a story in the Bible that encourages my heart. It's about a man named Jairus.
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0: Jairus was a local official in the synagogue, and his daughter was very sick. Now, as a dad, Jairus was desperate for his daughter to live, so he went to find Jesus. As Jesus was making his way through the crowd, some people came to tell him that the girl had died. I can imagine how distraught Jairus was. But Jesus, he looked at Jairus and said, "Don't be afraid, just believe." What a good reminder for us today. We often let fear overshadow our faith. This story encourages me to remember this truth. What seems impossible to our human minds is completely possible through Jesus. If it's His will, it will happen. Don't be afraid. Just believe.
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0: awake. Wake up, sleeper. That's the latest from Mercy Me on Life 90.5. And as you wake up and get ready to go wherever you're going, especially in Pender County, be aware of a road change. Hughes Road and Center Drive in Pender County. That's just off 17 near the Washington Acres subdivision.
1: Okay.
0: Well-used road. That's Hughes Road and Center Drive in Pender County, shutting down at 9 this morning to replace a culvert. The intersection closure is scheduled to reopen by 6 a.m. on Monday.
1: But today there are lots of things to be aware of, some remembrance ceremonies for 9/11. The first one this morning is at 8:30, Cape Fear Community College at the North Campus Training Center. Then at 9, Wilmington Fire Department at the Fallen Firefighters Memorial at Fire Station 2 on Park Avenue.
0: That's my favorite one.
1: Yeah.
0: With the piece of the World Trade Center as part
1: so cool.
0: of that memorial. And the, yeah.
1: Yeah.
0: Nice.
1: Over in Brunswick County, Southport starts theirs at 9 o'clock this morning. And then some afternoon ones, too, at 2 o'clock. Sunset Beach at Sunset Beach Town Park, and then at 5:30, the town of Burgaw having a ceremony, too, at the Historic Train Depot.
0: That's just some of the observances taking place. There's a whole list that we have for you. Wherever you are, if you want to find something to attend throughout the day, we can point you in the right direction.
1: And hopefully the weather cooperates for all these yes. things today, too. There is a chance of some afternoon showers and thunderstorms for today, but other than that, partly sunny, high near 90 degrees. We're in the mid-70s tonight, and then returning to the upper 80s tomorrow, partly sunny, with more chances of showers and thunderstorms, but those chances become very likely showers and thunderstorms on Sunday, upper 80s there as well. But right now, it's 77 degrees at your Life 90.5.
0: There are songs that stick out on 9/11 more so than any other time. I think this is one of them.

0: this morning. Elevation Rhythm, thank God I'm free on Life 90.5.
1: I forgot to ask him if he made his bed this morning. Because today is the day to do it. Make your bed day on our Life on This Day calendar. Mandy, did you make your bed?
0: I did not make my bed this morning. Nope.
1: Hannah, did you make your bed this morning?
2: Not today.
0: See, there's usually still a person in my bed in the morning when I get up, so I don't get a chance
1: excuse,
0: to make
1: Hannah?
0: The bed.
3: Wow, way to rub that in.
1: Sorry.
0: Greg Thomas.
1: Sorry. I have to admit, I wonder why. What is the purpose?
0: Yeah, what's really the point? Because you're just going to unmake it a few hours later and get right back in it.
1: I mean, there's the whole neatness thing. It's just part of wanting to be... I don't know. What do you think?
0: I mean, maybe it's the neatness thing. I've heard some people say, like, productivity folks are like, make your bed for the first thing in the morning so you feel like you have a win at the very beginning. I'm like, eh.
1: If you have guests coming over?
0: What? I don't know.
1: Life in the morning. What do you think? Life in the morning.
4: Good morning. I was just calling about the making your bed every day benefits.
1: Ooh, that's what we'll call it.
0: Making your bed every day benefits.
1: There you go.
0: Okay.
1: All right, why?
4: So, it's there's two things. One I got is that it's starting the day off with a victory, with a positive, with a win. So you are starting your day on the right foot. Second thing is... it is doing something in your mind that is putting you in a state of mind to help reduce stress because you're organizing something that's you're in your personal space. That's always been helpful for me.
0: Okay. So it's not necessarily a practical thing. It's more of a mental thing then.
1: A victory. So no matter what happens the rest of the day, hey, I made the bed. I win!
4: Right. I started off with a win.
0: It was all downhill from there, but you started off really good.
4: It was a tough day, but I got a win.

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1: I had one coming to my door.
0: Oh, yeah?
1: Dressed in a green outfit.
0: Green outfit?
1: With a box of cookies in her hand.
0: Oh. That's not nice. They're sweet little things.
1: Yeah, the cookies are. And this year there's two new. Oh, I got to say it quietly. You know what happens when I start talking about Girl Scout cookies?
2: Two new Girl Scout cookies.
3: There's so many great flavors of Girl Scout cookies. Every time I see them, I go crazy.
2: Every time I mention Girl Scout cookies, and
0: Jeff is a little obsessed.
1: Yes, he is. Yeah. So there are two new flavors that I want to tell you about. One is designed for people with food allergies. Sparkables.
0: Sparkables?
1: Yeah. A crunchy oatmeal cookie featuring chocolate chips and colorful sprinkles. So that's a new flavor.
4: Oh boy.
1: That's
4: C.
1: No.
4: Cookies.
1: Jeff.
4: They look so yummy.
1: No, don't. That's not the.
4: Cookies.
1: That's the other flavor, but that one is not for people. It's for dogs.
0: Dogs?
1: Yeah, it's a soft baked blueberry muffin flavored dog cookie. Jeff, how is it? Are you okay? Say something, Jeff.

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4: 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And I pray they will be comforted by a power greater than any of us, spoken through the ages in Psalm 23. Even though I walk through the valley of the shadow of death, I fear no evil, for you are with me.
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0: 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That is what grace can do. The next song, it goes out to Wendy. Reverend Angie let us know that it's her birthday today, but I'm not sure this is the right song to play for her.
1: Why not?
0: She could break a hip.
1: Craig Thomas!
0: At this age.
1: Craig!
0: Wendy is older than the franchise Wendy's.
1: You are getting none of Wendy's birthday cake.
0: Wendy's, the chain, the hamburger chain, it started in 69, so it's 57 years old. She's mm-hmm. 3 years older than the Wendy's. Oh, I think I'm getting a frosty look from Wendy, right?
1: I don't know that she wanted you to, you know, tell everyone her age.
0: Frosty's the only thing at Wendy's that you can find that cold today. Welcome to September summer.
1: Oh, my goodness, yes. The return of summer, at least for a few days.
0: It'll be a nice day for your birthday. Nice and hot.
1: Yeah, very, very warm. 90 degrees for our high today. It's partly sunny, too. A chance of afternoon showers and thunderstorms. Now, tonight, we're in the mid-70s, and we have increasing chances of showers and thunderstorms for tomorrow, and then even higher on Sunday, where it's just likely for that day. Upper 80s tomorrow and Sunday as well. And right now, it's 76 at your Life 90.5.
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0: Uplifting, encouraging. Katrina requested that. Apparently, they liked that when we played it yesterday.
2: Yeah, so it's a good song.
0: And before that, of course, Happy Dance. I'm so sorry, but Angie said that that was perfect. My birthday announcement for Wendy. We should have offered her some tickets to the cruise as a makeup for what I said about her age.
2: Oh, my goodness.
0: Wait, is there an age requirement?
2: Yeah. I don't think there's an... I don't know if there's an age requirement for this particular
0: I was on it, so no. Island Cruise is what Restored Souls Foundation has taken over.
2: Yeah, they're in fact taking it over this Sunday evening. It's a night on the water. It's a fundraising event for Restored Souls Foundation. You can make a difference in the life of a child in need by attending this event, as they provide support and resources for foster families and families with disabled kids, too. And all the details are on our events page at life905.com. But we do have some pairs of tickets to give away.
0: We do. It's going to be a great evening. And if you can go, this is... Sunday, is that right?
2: Sunday, 6 o'clock.
0: So if it's on, if your calendar is free, we'd love to give you a pair of tickets. 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
2: Okay.
0: Right now at 202-0946. 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
2: I'd be lying if I said that I'm okay.

0: 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God, I'm just grateful. Your Life 90.5, grateful to have introduced to radio listeners our friend from Whiteville, who just won WWAY's Silver Ticket Contest for American Idol. And it was sponsored on WWAY by Snowden's Jewelers. More friends. Oh. It's us. What a small world. And the family came together as Chris Snowden was on hand when Dustin received his silver ticket live on TV. And here's how it happened with Chris with the ticket trying to hand it over. And
1: oh, my goodness.
2: Dustin, Addison, we want to thank you so much for participating. Dustin!
0: Dustin Chapman, the winner. Addison coming in second place.
2: Mm-hmm. You did it!
1: I don't even know what to say. I'm speechless. Thank you so much, everyone that voted and supported me in this. And, you know, a couple of years ago, I had the chance to sing for the celebrity judges on American Idol, and I'm hoping that this is a year to do it again and make it even further and make Whiteville, North Carolina proud. So thank y'all so much.
2: Well, I was going to say, Chris, without further ado, to present him with the silver ticket, but he just grabbed it so quickly.
1: I was so excited. He was ready for it. I was so excited.
0: Snatched it from Chris's hands. And Dustin's so excited. We're excited for him. That gives him direct access to the producers during the North Carolina auditions. You don't have to stand in line, so that's good. And then the possibility of advancing to perform before the celebrity judges again. So we'll be following that as Dustin Chapman.
3: Yeah. Cheering Dustin on. That's awesome.
0: Takes this journey to American Idol.
3: Yeah, very cool. So today is the 25th anniversary of 9/11, and several locations nearby are having remembrance ceremonies. Starting at 8:30, just an hour from now, Cape Fear Community College at the North Campus Training Center. Then 9 o'clock at the Wilmington Fire Department at the Fallen Firefighters Memorial at Fire Station 2 on Park Avenue. 9 o'clock also in Brunswick County, Southport at the Southport Fire Department. Then this afternoon, there's some remembrances as well. 2 o'clock, Sunset Beach Town Park, and then 5:30 in Burgaw at the Historic Train Depot.
0: That's just some of the events and observance of 9/11 today. We got a whole list throughout our listening area. We'll be glad to share with you if you want to find one near you. Hoping the weather is good for all of them.
3: Well, there's a chance of some afternoon showers and thunderstorms today, so hopefully it doesn't mess with the afternoon events today. Other than that, partly sunny, high near 90 degrees. We're in the mid-70s tonight, and then Saturday, partly sunny, upper 80s, more chances of showers and thunderstorms, and showers and thunderstorms are likely for your upper 80s there. And right now, it's 77 degrees at your Life 90.5.

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1: Have you seen what God is doing at Life Point Church, especially in the Porter's Neck / Ogden area? It was Life Point Church Porter's Neck.
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0: With their new location, bigger space. That's really exciting for them.
1: They joined us Wednesday for a Church of the Week where worship leader Pastor Dan, our friend, Giovanni, joined us. And also, we were so honored to have him perform his favorite song in studio with us. And he shared why.
2: There was something about that song. I think it was the season of life when that song came out that it just hit something. When that bridge, like, through every loss or victory, my soul will cry to only bring you glory. I think it's just like an eye-opening lyric that, like, whatever season, like mountaintop, valley, man, he's the same yesterday, today, and forever. Yeah. And I'm going to worship him through the trials and through those victories. And then, like, we give you the highest praise over and over again. It just reminds me of what heaven's going to be like, just over and over again. We're going to be praising him. So it's just like, it's one of those songs that just hits you deep. I've always connected with it. And so I can't wait to play it this Sunday and sing it, worship with our church family, because where God's brought our campus to now in this new building is just going to be a powerful moment and just proof of his faithfulness. Yeah, this song is You Deserve It All. So.

0: Yeah. Ooh. Man.
1: Beautiful.
2: It's good stuff right there.
1: And it's on the playlist for their grand opening service this Sunday.
2: This Sunday, their new location in Ogden. Services at 9 and 10:45, I think. It's all on their website. Like, you got it. You know. So we're very excited for LifePoint Ogden. Grand opening this Sunday.

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1: You know, we've often told you what Atlantic Marine has received in the way of awards and how good they are. Well, how about the things that they're giving? Eddie Smith is the owner of Grady White Boats, part of Atlantic Marine. Recently announced that he is pledging nearly all of his company's future profits to charity. He's at that age where, you know, he can retire or do anything, and selling the company was one of the options. So instead of selling Grady White, Smith chose to gift it to a perpetual purpose trust that will distribute profits to causes from here on out. That really does demonstrate the heart behind the company that is a part, again, of Atlantic Marine. And they do the same here right in our own community.
0: Yeah, such kindness, such generosity. 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
1: In 2004, Mel Gibson released his spiritually provocative and graphically violent depiction of Jesus' crucifixion, The Passion of the Christ. The film became the highest-grossing R-rated film of all time until recently. Now, 22 years later, the original film has been remastered and is heading to theaters courtesy of Fathom Events. Mel Gibson's two-part follow-up to The Passion, The Resurrection of the Christ, lands in theaters in 2027 and 28. Actor Jim Caviezel powerfully portrays the final hours before Jesus' death, and the emotional and spiritual weight of completing his calling feels as heavy as the cross he carries. If we were rating the spiritual value of the film alone, it's an unquestionable 5 out of 5, but the violence remains difficult for sensitive audiences. So we're giving The Passion of the Christ a 2.5 out of 5 for family friendliness. Read the full review at PluggedIn.com/radio. 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

0: Joe L. Barnes with Seth Schleter. It's called Road Less Travel on Life 90.5, uplifting, upcouraging. Speaking of uplifting and upcouraging, look up tonight when it gets dark, around 8:15 tonight. I did it last night. If you look straight up, you'll see the most brilliant star in the sky at this time. It's the brightest star. It's the fifth brightest star in the entire sky at any time. But Vega, I pronounced it wrong earlier.
1: It's Vega. Not Vega.
0: Spelled
1: Vega.
0: Like the car, but not
1: okay.
0: Pronounced like the car. Vega. It's a star that is 25 light years from Earth. In other words, it takes 25 years for that light emitted by Vega to reach us. Now, what happened 25 years ago?
1: Mm.
0: What a great way to wrap up 9/11 is to step outside, look straight up, and it should be right above your head, and look at Vega, and remember that that light that you're seeing started its journey toward Earth on 9/11, 2001.
1: Wow.
0: If you can see it tonight, you're going to give us weather, that clear skies, so we can...
1: Well, here's the thing. There is a chance of afternoon showers and thunderstorms, but hopefully that's gone by the time we hit about 8:15, okay. when we can see that star. Partly sunny, high near 90 degrees. Today we'll be hitting the mid-70s for our low tonight. Your Saturday, back in the upper 80s, partly sunny, some more chances of showers and thunderstorms, but that rain and storm is very likely for your Sunday, upper 80s there. And right now it's 78 degrees at your Life 90.5.
0: Thank you to Mike Fair for first pointing that out to me about he's quite the star gazer.
1: Mm.
0: Space gazer, I guess.
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1: An evening on the water with the ocean breeze.
2: Just
1: cruising down the waterway.
2: So lovely.
1: And then being fed a wonderful dinner. 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It's Night on the Water, an annual fundraiser brought to you by Restored Souls Foundation.
2: It's happening this Sunday evening at 6 o'clock with Island Cruises out of Carolina Beach. Yes, the gourmet dinner, music, silent auction, and it's a fundraising event for the Restored Souls Foundation, which provides support and resources for foster families and families with disabled kids. And we have some pairs of tickets to give away to this.
1: We do. 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
2: Mm-hmm.
1: First three callers at 202-0946 right now gets that pair of tickets. 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Three callers win on Life 90.5.

0: Life in the Morning, congratulating our three winners.
1: Yeah. Yes, to Denise, Richard, and Ashley. Y'all are going on the boat this weekend, the Not on the Water with Restored Souls Foundation.
0: Richard should get a special prize for most excited.
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1: Yeah.
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0: 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This is Greg Thomas.
1: And Mandy Bowman.
0: And our friend Dustin Chapman acted like he was in a revival service when he found out he won WWAY's American Idol Silver Ticket Competition, receiving the most votes. That gives him direct access. He doesn't have to stand in line to get to the American Idol producers to perform for them and then maybe perform for the celebrity judges in American Idol once again. The competition on WWAY was sponsored by Snowden's Jewelers.
1: Another friend.
0: We got friends all the way around. And Chris was on hand when the prize was awarded to Dustin, a very excited Dustin.
2: Oh, my goodness.
1: Dustin, Addison, we want to thank you so much for participating. Dustin!
0: Dustin was the winner, Addison coming in second.
1: Right. You did it!
2: I don't even know what to say. I'm speechless. Thank you so much, everyone that voted and supported me in this. And, you know, a couple of years ago, I had the chance to sing for the celebrity judges on American Idol, and I'm hoping that this is a year to do it again and make it even further and make Watford, North Carolina proud. So thank y'all so much.
1: Well, I was going to say, Chris, without further ado, to present him with the silver ticket, but he just grabbed it so quickly.
2: I was so excited.
0: We can say we knew him when.
3: Oh, yes. Yes.
0: So congratulations to Dustin. I'll have to pull up. What was the name of that song that they did?
1: Let's see. We'll figure that out in a minute.
0: I'll figure it out. Tell the people something.
1: Okay.
0: Go ahead.
1: I got that. So today is the 25th anniversary of 9/11. So there are remembrance ceremonies across the area today. In fact, one just starting right now, Cape Fear Community College at North Campus Training Center at 8:30. But you still have time to get to a couple others this morning. The Wilmington Fire Department at the Fallen Firefighters Memorial at Fire Station 2 on Park Avenue starting a ceremony. 9 o'clock, also at 9 o'clock in Southport at the Southport Fire Department. Now, a couple this afternoon, if the weather behaves, at 2 o'clock, Sunset Beach Town Park, and then at 5:30, the town of Burgaw at the historic train depot.
0: And if you are looking for a closer one, there's a whole list. That's just some of the observances that take place. Mm-hmm. And if you're looking for something else to do this weekend, the Feast of the Pirates Festival is tomorrow in Belleville. The food trucks will be on hand serving pirates. Explains the peg legs, you see.
1: Crack!
0: It takes place on the waterfront at Belleville Riverwalk beginning at 10 a.m. tomorrow. A full day of pirate-themed adventure and live entertainment. So practice your pirate talk and all that.
1: Can you practice some pirate talk? What you got?
0: Arr, that's all I got.
1: That's it? You should work on that.
0: I got a whole day. Yeah.
1: That's true. Our weather for today, we do have a chance of afternoon showers and thunderstorms today. Partly sunny, high near 90 degrees. Tonight, we're in the mid-70s. Your Saturday, partly sunny, upper 80s. More chances of showers and thunderstorms, but that rain just becomes likely on Sunday. Upper 80s for your Sunday. And right now, it's 79 at your Life 90.5.
0: Oh, Sherry wants to know if we are going to play Dustin Chapman. Yes, we said we knew him when he was kindred with Riley Madison, and they performed at a listener appreciation event, and we were the first to play their song on Life 90.5 called Still.

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4: Tonight, I ask for your prayers for all those who grieve. And I pray they will be comforted by a power greater than any of us, spoken through the ages in Psalm 23. Even though I walk through the valley of the shadow of death, I fear no evil, for you are with me.
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1: You know who is not homesick for heaven? Becky Graves, our friend, ministry leader of Haiti Awake and fearisnotmyfuture.com. When her husband announced that she had passed, my only comment was her quote, "Can my greatest pain become the place where God accomplishes his greatest work in and through me?" Well, it did.
0: Mm-hmm.
1: Ironically, today is Stand Up to Cancer Day, and I don't know anybody who stood up to it more than she did.
0: She was pretty defiant about it, actually. She continued to serve in Haiti Awake. She continued to write about Jesus. She continued to show the love of Jesus in any way she possibly could with whatever strength she had left at any point.
1: I made the comment, which sounds a little morbid, but I hope to die as well as she did.
0: Yeah.
1: We are so fortunate that she was able to visit us 3 weeks ago.
0: Yeah.
1: And share once again her heart for her ministry. Her husband, Rick, on the Post put it this way. At 7:55 a.m. September 10th, Becky Diane Graves finished her race and was lifted by the angels to the finish line in heaven to her reward, where there is no pain and there is no fear. And there never was in Becky.
0: Mm-mm.
1: This is her song.

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0: He's still working on you. I just want to let you know. 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No.
1: Wait. Is he? If I'm still being worked on, that's your story too, right?
0: Times how many? That's not why.
1: On you a lot longer,
0: not why
1: too,
0: I called you back in here. Right? Okay.
2: Poor Hannah.
0: No, really. I called you back in for a reason. I wouldn't know if you knew this. I feel like we're doing 6 degrees separation of life this morning. Friends of friends and mm-hmm. friends. Did you know that Summer Lambert took pictures for Buddy Blake?
1: No, I didn't.
0: Well, she's a friend of yours. How come you don't know?
1: Because she photographs everybody. She really does. Amazing.
0: Yeah. He just recently took pictures of some homes that Buddy Blake is representing.
2: Oh.
0: How did you tell Buddy about her? Did you?
1: I mean, we're all friends, aren't we?
0: The connections. Buddy Blake is a part of Life 90.5, too.
2: He is. 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
2: Quick 9/11 story for you. On 9/11, I left Boston about an hour before the plane that ran into one of the buildings, and I was flying to Baltimore. And we had some heart tissue on board, which gives you priority air traffic control clearance over the other airplanes. And so they cleared us directly to Baltimore, which puts you going directly over the top of New York City, which you normally don't do. So about 1 hour before the planes hit the buildings, I flew directly over the top. And it was a beautiful day, as you know, and I was looking straight down at the city and the towers. And I've seen that sight hundreds of times from different angles, and so it didn't really mean that much to me. But then we landed and, of course, found out everything that was going on. And it taught me a good lesson that when you see beautiful sights that you've seen many times before, don't ever take them for granted, because they may not be there again, or you may go on to glory. Just enjoy the things in life that are beautiful, and don't take them for granted every single time that you see them.
1: Oh, that's good. Good reminder. Stephen Curtis Chapman also flew over that site after the fact, and a song came from that experience that he shares.
3: I was on my way into New York City on the one-year anniversary of 9/11, and, you know, all day long, my heart was so heavy. My eyes, you know, were just full of tears all day. And as we drove in, literally into the city, I began to write this song and just felt like I want to give this as a gift to the city and to these people at the concert that night. And so it's been a few years ago, and I just was thinking about it the other day and trying to remember. It's been a while since I played this song, but this was the song that I was writing on the way in.

0: 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Now, God's timing is not usually our timing, but we can be sure, my friend, God is never late.
1: Joy Time, an encouraging word from God's Word with Dr. Joy.
0: I know what it feels like to be praying over a situation, and God seems to be taking His own sweet time to answer. It can feel discouraging. It can feel like God's forgotten about us. Well, my friend, those things are not true. Our God is all-knowing and all-powerful. He's an awesome God who loves you and He cares for you. When life gets you down, remember there's no one who loves you like God does. When you doubt His love, remember that He proved His great love for you by sending His Son Jesus to the cross. When His timing is not your timing, remember He promises to have a good plan for your life, and that plan is worth the wait.
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2: The lie is whispering again. Lately, it's been sounding like the truth. Sowing seeds of doubt up in my head. But those seeds of doubt ain't ever growing roots.

0: Right, another song title that's going to give me trouble. There's Who I Am to You. That's the new Ann Wilson.
1: Right.
0: Who Am I?
1: Mm-hmm.
0: Casting Crowns.
1: Mm-hmm.
0: And Who I Am. Who does that one?
1: Who I is that a Ben Fuller song?
0: I think
1: that's Ben Fuller.
0: Who I Am.
1: Yeah, there it is.
0: Okay.
1: Mm-hmm.
0: Let's go from who to what.
1: We're very confused about who we are, apparently. We need a lot of songs.
0: What is
1: about
0: the weather going to be like this September summer weekend?
1: All right. So here's the deal. We have chances of showers today, chances of showers tomorrow, and then it's definitely very likely just going to be rainy on Sunday. All right. So, but here's our temps, though. We got 90 degrees for our high today, partly sunny otherwise. We're hitting the mid 70s tonight, but then we're in the upper 80s for your Saturday, partly sunny there, and still in the upper 80s for Sunday. Right now, we're sitting at 82 degrees at your Life 90.5.

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1: Did you make your bed beautiful this morning? Did you make your bed at all? Today is National Make Your Bed Day on our Life on This Day calendar. It's the one day that you're, if you don't usually, supposed to, and realize the benefits. Mandy, did you make your bed this
0: morning? I did not make my bed this morning. Nope.
1: Hannah, did you make your bed this morning?
2: Not today.
0: See, there's usually still a person in my bed in the morning when I get up, so I don't get a chance to make the bed.
3: Wow, way to rub that in.
1: Sorry.
0: Greg Thomas.
1: Sorry. I have to admit, I wonder why. What is the purpose?
0: Yeah, what's really the point? Because you're just going to unmake it a few hours later and get right back in it.
1: Now, Reggie makes a great point. He texted, make your bed, have a present to open tonight.
0: I mean, that's one way to look at it. There's also the cat person way to look at it. You make your bed so it's not completely covered in cat hair on the sheets when you go to bed that night. So, I mean, but I just don't think that that's necessarily worth it, though. Okay. Is it worth that effort?
1: What do you think? 2020946. Life in the morning.
4: Good morning. I was just calling about the making your bed every day benefit.
1: Ooh, that's what we'll call it.
0: Making your bed every day benefits.
1: There you go.
0: Okay.
1: All right, why?
4: So, it's there's two things. One I got is that it's starting your day off with a victory, with a positive, with a win. So, you are starting your day on the right foot. Second thing is it is doing something in your mind that is putting you in a state of mind to help reduce stress because you're organizing something that's in your personal space. That's always been helpful for me.
0: Okay. So it's not necessarily a practical thing. It's more of a mental thing then.
1: A victory. So no matter what happens the rest of the day, hey, I made the bed. I win! I win!
4: Right. I started off with a win.
0: It was all downhill from there, but you started off really good.
4: It was a tough day, but I got a win.

0: And it looks nice too. Your house deserves you to make the bed.
1: You think so?
0: That's what Francis says.
1: Okay.
0: That's the latest from Chris Diamond. Doesn't he deserve it all? Indeed, he does. Some other reasons, according to our listeners, that you should make your bed on this National Make Your Bed Day.
1: One friend says, the number one reason you should make your bed to set a good example for your children.
0: Oh, yeah.
1: Okay, number two, it doesn't matter how bad the day turns out, you can say that you accomplished something.
0: Yes.
1: And number three, it helps you get a good night's sleep when you get into bed with smooth sheets.
0: I mean,
1: that is pretty nice.
0: You know what? There you go.
1: Mm-hmm.
0: So is that enough reason for you?
1: Nope.
0: Keep trying, listeners. Keep trying. Happy National Make Your Bed Day from Life 90.5.

0: Brennan Lake. Love that song, How Good God Is on Life 90.5.
1: Indeed he is, and the proof is in his creation, including the stars. I did something last night at the urging of our own Mike Farah, who was the first to point this out to me, and I want you to do it tonight. What a great way to end this day of observance, 9/11. If you step outside when it gets dark, like 8:15
0: or okay. so,
1: and look straight up, you will see right above your head the brightest star in the sky right now. And that star is Vega, V-E-G-A. It's a star that is 25 light years from Earth. In other words, it takes 25 years for the light emitted by Vega to reach us. So when you look at that star tonight, you'll be looking at light that started on its journey toward Earth on 9/11/2001.
0: Wow.
1: That fateful day. You can call that a coincidence, but I can't help but think that the God who created the heavens made it happen.

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3: 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Even though I walk through the valley of the shadow of death, I fear no evil, for you are with me.
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from Psalm 40, verse 3. He has put a new song in my mouth, praise to our God. 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

24:29 on Life 90.5, and a happy Friday to you. Mike Farrow coming aboard, hanging out with you on this, going to be a hot day, maybe rainy day. They're saying the high will be in the low 90s, very muggy, sticky kind of morning already, and that's probably going to set us up for some showers later today. Although they say any rain we get, the heaviest of the rain will probably be in the afternoon hours, so we could be okay for Friday night football. More on that a little bit later on. Let's see, tomorrow, kind of a decent chance of rain, 50-60% chance of showers for your Saturday, and that jumps up to about 90% for Sunday. It looks like Sunday's going to be a rainy day as it stands right now. 85 degrees in Wilmington right now. Here's Matthew West on Life 90.5.

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1: In 2004, Mel Gibson released his spiritually provocative and graphically violent depiction of Jesus' crucifixion, The Passion of the Christ. The film became the highest-grossing R-rated film of all time until recently. Now, 22 years later, the original film has been remastered and is heading to theaters courtesy of Fathom Events. Mel Gibson's two-part follow-up to The Passion, The Resurrection of the Christ, lands in theaters in 2027 and 28. Actor Jim Caviezel powerfully portrays the final hours before Jesus' death, and the emotional and spiritual weight of completing his calling feels as heavy as the cross he carries. If we were rating the spiritual value of the film alone, it's an unquestionable 5 out of 5, but the violence remains difficult for sensitive audiences. So we're giving The Passion of the Christ a 2.5 out of 5 for family friendliness. 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

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So we're giving The Passion of the Christ a 2.5 out of 5 for family friendliness. 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I'm Adam Holt with the Plugged In Movie Review by Focus on the Family.

It's David Leonard. David Leonard's brand new song called Well Done on Life 90.5. Week 4 of the high school football season kicks off tonight under the Friday night lights of the 4 New Hanover County schools. 3 are at home, 1 on the road. New Hanover will host Northside Jacksonville, Hoggard hosting Panther Creek, Ashley hosting Fike, and Laney on the road to South Central over in Brunswick County. Only one of the Brunswick County high schools at home. South Brunswick hosting Richlands. North is at St. Paul's and West is at South Columbus. Up in Pender County, Topsail will host Jacksonville. Interesting, the two Jacksonville high schools playing here in the area for games tonight. High school football kickoff forecast right around kickoff time, 7 o'clock tonight. Looks like it's going to be a muggy, low 80s. The humidity will be with us. As it is right now, you're going to experience that this evening right before 7 o'clock and kickoff, low 80s. Slight chance of showers in the forecast. Most of the rain will happen in the late afternoon, but there could be some lingering showers by kickoff game time. So dress for rain. Take your rain gear.

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Big Daddy Weave. At Life 90.5, don't forget Big Daddy Weave coming to our area for a show in November. Big Daddy Weave along with Caleb and John and Carly Ann Taylor at Odell Williamson Auditorium. That's at Brunswick Community College in Bolivia. Again, November 5th is the day. 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

Less Travel. That's Joe L. Barnes on Life 90.5. The Blessing Bash from Warrior Braids Ministries coming up tomorrow. 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It's at 612 South College Road. That's right across the street from the university, right next to the Okami Japanese Steakhouse. 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

Everything ought to be okay. It's Forrest Frank on Life 90.5. Mike Farron hanging out with you on your Friday human buggy day. Maybe some rain this afternoon. The high today will be in the low 90s, so it's going to be a hot, sticky day. Maybe rainy day. They're saying if we get any rain, most likely will be in the late afternoon. It'll be partly cloudy tonight. And the overnight low tonight will be in the mid-70s. Could be a rainy weekend, too. It looks like Saturday and Sunday, particularly Sunday, a rainy day. But temps in the upper 80s. It is 88 degrees in Wilmington right now. Football tonight, week 4, under the Friday night lights. The forecast, kickoff forecast, slight chance of showers. The heaviest of the rain should be over with by game time. But the temps will be in the low 80s.

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1: There's been some sort of explosion at the World Trade Center in New York.
2: 737 has crashed into the side of the building.
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3: 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And I pray they will be comforted by a power greater than any of us, spoken through the ages in Psalm 23. Even though I walk through the valley of the shadow of death, I fear no evil, for you are with me.
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It's a brand new song from Mercy Me, Wake Up Sleeper, on Life 90.5. Of course, today we are remembering the 25th anniversary of the attack on America on September 11th. And you may have visited the memorial in New York City, in Washington, D.C., but and they also have a memorial to the loss of the United Flight 93 at the open field in Pennsylvania. They have constructed this amazing memorial. But before that, just about a year after the incident, I happened to visit the area and went there. And there was not much going on, just kind of more or less kind of a parking lot. A lot of people kind of standing around looking at the open field. You could actually see the gouge in the earth where the plane plowed into the earth. Very, very chilling to stand there and look at that. But nowadays they have this wonderful memorial. Some journeys never reach their destination, yet change the course of history. Flight 93 National Memorial Visitor Center near Shanksville, Pennsylvania, tells the story of one such flight. It honors the 40 passengers and crew members whose actions on September 11th, 2001, became a defining moment of courage. The memorial's design speaks as powerfully as its exhibit. Its concrete walls, visitor center, and outdoor observation platform align with the actual flight path of United Flight 93. The surrounding landscape forms a crescent of embrace, gently curving around the scarred crash site. A narrow entrance walkway opens onto an overlook above the field and Hemlock Grove where the plane came down. A glass panel bears the inscription, "A common field one day, a field of honor forever."

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We'd like to thank Barry and Kay Jethwa at Shirley's Diner for their support. They honor and praise the Lord who guides and directs our lives, and pray that we'll always be thankful and obedient to Him. He is our supplier and our rescuer. Located at 112 Village Road in Leland, in the same shopping center with Piggly Wiggly and Pizza Hut.

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1: 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I'm Emily Vermeer, reminding you to stay fueled by faith as you keep listening to Life 90.5.

deserves it all. It's Chris Tomlin's latest Doesn't He Deserve It All on Life 90.5. Well, you heard Emily from Fueled by Faith on your radio a little bit ago. 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

Billy 429. 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Friday afternoon, Mike Farrow hanging out with you. Going to be a hot day. Well, it is a hot day. The humidity has been sticky and, you know, being humidity, what it does all morning long, and it's just going to be hanging around all day. Could bring us some showers, maybe thunderstorms later today. If we get any showers, looks like looks like they'll be like in the late afternoon, probably over with by high school football game time at 7 o'clock tonight. The high will be in the low 90s. So, yeah, going to get even warmer than what it is right now, which is 89 degrees. Could be a rainy weekend, too, Saturday and Sunday. It looks like could be getting some showers. Greatest likelihood of rain will be

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Summer 2026 has come and gone. And over the summer, a lot of ministry happened. Someone far from God heard a message on the radio and decided to come back. Another person with a broken heart found out there is comfort and healing in the love of God. And a lot more ministry will happen this

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1: Summer 2026 has come and gone. 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

It's a new song called Look What God Has Done that is lost and found. 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Week 4 of the high school football season is underway. Get underway tonight under the Friday night lights of the 4 New Hanover County high schools. 3 are at home. New Hanover hosting Northside Jacksonville, Hoggard hosting Panther Creek, Ashley hosting Fike, Laney on the road at South Central. Over in Brunswick County, only one of the 3 Brunswick County schools at home. South Brunswick will host Richlands. North Brunswick on the road to St. Paul's, West on the road to South Columbus, and then up in Pender County, Topsail will host Jacksonville. And the weather forecast, folks are saying slight chance of showers. Most of the rain will be in the late afternoon. There may be some lingering rain at kickoff time at 7 o'clock.

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0: 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On the night you're falling all to pieces, you can bring your lonely heart to Jesus. What if I told you that I believe it?
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3: 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And I pray they will be comforted by a power greater than any of us, spoken through the ages in Psalm 23. Even though I walk through the valley of the shadow of death, I fear no evil, for you are with me.
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Tasha Layton. Meet me in the valley on Lap 90.5. Our Church of the Week segment on Wednesday. We had Pastor Dan, Pastor Stewart from Life Point Church Ogden, which used to be Life Point Church Porter's Neck, over in Studio One, talking about the move to the new location. Same location, new location, same God. And if you missed the interview, we will recast it tomorrow morning. Life Point Church Ogden. Yeah, got a new location over there. Anyway, 9 o'clock hour tomorrow, right here on Life 90.5.

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0: 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John 15:13 says, "Greater love has no one than this, to lay down one's life for one's friends."
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That's Danny Gokey, his new one, Jesus Over Everything. On Life 90.5, how you doing? Mike Farrell hanging out with you on your Friday. Chance of showers later this afternoon. They're saying if we get any like heavy rain, most likely will be late afternoon. And at this point, they're saying that should be over and done with by kickoff time for high school football. Today, there may be some lingering showers, but nothing heavy. Tonight, might want to take your rain gear with you to the game. If you're going to a high school football game tonight, the high this afternoon will be in the low 90s, which is where it is now, 91 degrees. Partly cloudy tonight, overnight low in the mid-70s. Maybe some rain on Saturday and a very good chance of rain on your Sunday. Again, 91 degrees in Wilmington right now at Life 90.5.

0: This is Joy Green with Joy Time right here on Life 90.5. It's sad for me to admit it, but I do not like watching the news. All of the bad things that happen in our world, it breaks my heart.
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0: I'm encouraged when I remember that although there's evil in our world, nothing and no one can put out the light of Jesus. Psalm 27 says, "The Lord is my light and my salvation. Whom shall I fear?" Jesus is the light of this dark world. No matter how bad things get, the light of Jesus cannot be extinguished. He never loses control over things, and He's the one who directs our lives. So when you feel discouraged about the bad things happening around you, my friend, you can turn off the news, but keep this verse close to your heart and remember, the Lord is your light and your salvation. Whom shall you fear?
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Beautiful Life is what it's called on Life 90.5. Switchfoot coming to Wilmington. Michelle will be doing that song at the concert venue is an unusual location, Greenfield Lake Amphitheater. How about that? In November, got all the details about it on our website right now, life905.com. It is the 25th anniversary of 9/11. I'm sure you know that. And we will make reference to it and call attention to it in a very unusual way, kind of an unusual perspective to talk about it coming up in about 15 minutes here on Life 90.5.

Carolinico's favorite Christian music right here on Life 90.5. As you know, today marks 25 years since the deadly attacks on our nation on September 11th. And this might seem like a strange coincidence, but I have a tendency to think that it's a kind of a God thing. If you look up in the night sky tonight, you'll see a very bright star. It is Vega, V-E-G-A. Vega will be the brightest star in the skies, almost directly over your head, about 8:30 tonight. What's so special about that? Well, that star is 25 light years away from Earth. So the light that it's shining tonight is the light emitted on that life-changing day 25 years ago. His light was shining then. It's still shining now. And the darkness will never overcome it. John 1, verses 4 and 5 says, "In him was life, and that life was the light of all mankind. The light shines in the darkness, and the darkness has not overcome it."

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1: 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You are the light that gives light to the world. A city that is built on a hill cannot be hidden. Matthew 5:14.
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Life 90.5, Turn Wells and Breathe on It. Well, I am Jeff Lemon. A good Friday afternoon. Our forecast for the weekend, partly sunny this afternoon. We do have a chance of showers and thunderstorms. Highs today in the low 90s, partly cloudy overnight, lows in the mid-70s. Got a chance of a shower, thunderstorm tomorrow as well as Sunday. Highs both days in the upper 80s. Hey, right now it's 86 from Life 90.5. I'm so

perfectly. You know, 25 years later, September the 11th still reminds us how quickly life can change. We remember the people who never made it home, the families who lost someone they loved, and the first responders who ran toward danger while everyone else was running away. But you know, as Christians, remembrance is more than just looking back. It's a reminder to live differently even today, to love people while we have them here, to forgive sooner, to tell someone we love them, to hold our families a little closer, and above all, to make sure our hope isn't built on a world that can change in an instant, but built on a God who never changes. What happened 25 years ago, it still matters. And so does how we live today. It's Francesca Battistelli, and He Will, from Life 90.5. I'm

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We've got Kane with John Reddick in Myrtle Beach. That is 2 weeks from tomorrow night, September 26th. Zach Williams will be with Cochran & Company, Crown Theater in Fayetteville, October 3rd. Ben Fuller at UNC Wilmington's Kenan Auditorium, October 8th. We've got Pat Barrett in Little River, South Carolina, October 10th, and Morehead City, October the 11th. Big Daddy Weeb with Caleb and John, Carly Ann Taylor in Bolivia, November 5th, and Switchfoot in Wilmington, Greenfield Lake Amphitheater on November 7th. 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

Well, it's a Friday afternoon, and maybe you are so relieved the week is almost over. Or maybe you're wondering how you're going to make it through just one more thing. Well, before you rush into the weekend, why not take a moment and recognize this? God has carried you this far. He has carried you through the stressful moments, the unanswered questions, all the family stuff, even the disappointments and the things that nobody else knew anything about. You might be exhausted, you might be tired, but you're never by yourself. You're never alone. Jesus has been faithful to you all week long, and he'll be faithful through the weekend too. So, yeah, you made it through the week, right? And just know that God is with you every single step of the way. Hey.

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3: 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And I pray they will be comforted by a power greater than any of us, spoken through the ages in Psalm 23. Even though I walk through the valley of the shadow of death, I fear no evil, for you are with me.
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0: Live 90.5, Megan Woods and Heaven Down Here. Well, I am Jeff Lohman. 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

Live 90.5, Danny Gokey and Jesus over everything. Well, our weekend forecast, partly sunny this afternoon. We do have a chance of showers and thunderstorms. Also a chance of showers and thunderstorms overnight tonight. Lows in the mid-70s. Partly sunny tomorrow. Chance of showers and thunderstorms. Highs tomorrow in the upper 80s. And then on Sunday, partly sunny. Again, a slight chance of showers and thunderstorms on Sunday. Highs again on Sunday in the upper 80s. Hey, right now it's 87 degrees in Lauren Daigle from Life 90.5.

You know, 25 years ago today, we were reminded in the most painful way that life itself can be very uncertain. I mean, we woke up that morning thinking that we knew what the day would hold, right? And I remember that day vividly. And before long, everything had changed. I mean, drastically changed. Maybe that's one reason September the 11th still speaks to us so powerfully even today, because we still live in an uncertain world. We still have things we can't control. But we have a God who is not shaken by any of it. Matter of fact, Psalm 46 reminds us that God is our refuge and strength and ever-present help in trouble. So today, on the 25th anniversary of 9/11, we remember the lives lost, the heroes who served, and the families forever changed. And we also remember where our confidence belongs. Our world may be uncertain, but God is not. It's David Leonard. It's brand new. It's called Well Done from Life 90.5.

Psalm 40, verse 3. He has put a new song in my mouth, praise to our God. Many will see it and fear and trust in the Lord. A message from Life 90.5.

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1: Life 90.5, Casting Crowns, Scars in Heaven. Hey, when you leave work today, there may be more than a laptop or a stack of paperwork waiting for you. Maybe you're carrying some frustration today. Maybe some anxiety, a difficult conversation, something that didn't go the way you hoped, and now you're just kind of weighed down by all that stuff. Well, before you bring all of it into the weekend, remember, you can just release that into the hands of God. You don't have to spend Saturday or Sunday replaying today's problems. Pray about what you can't change. Trust God with what you can't control. And allow yourself to rest in the truth that God is still working, even when you're not. Sam Wilson from Life 90.5.
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1: In 2004, Mel Gibson released his spiritually provocative and graphically violent depiction of Jesus' crucifixion, The Passion of the Christ. The film became the highest-grossing R-rated film of all time until recently. Now, 22 years later, the original film has been remastered and is heading to theaters courtesy of Fathom Events. Mel Gibson's two-part follow-up to The Passion, The Resurrection of the Christ, lands in theaters in 2027 and 28. Actor Jim Caviezel powerfully portrays the final hours before Jesus' death, and the emotional and spiritual weight of completing his calling feels as heavy as the cross he carries. If we were rating the spiritual value of the film alone, it's an unquestionable 5 out of 5, but the violence remains difficult for sensitive audiences. So we're giving The Passion of the Christ a 2.5 out of 5 for family friendliness. Read the full review at PluggedIn.com/radio. I'm Adam Holtz with the Plugged In Movie Review by Focus on the Family.

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Live 90.5's John Reddick holding on, praise God. He's going to be in concert with Kane 2 weeks from tomorrow night in Myrtle Beach. And we've got all the details on that concert and more on our website, life905.com. Well, I am Jeff Lohman. Happy Friday afternoon. Getting ready for the weekend. We have a chance of a shower, maybe a thunderstorm overnight tonight. Kind of cloudy right now throughout southeastern North Carolina. That probably depends on where you are at the moment. At least here at the radio station, it's kind of cloudy. Overnight lows tonight in the mid-70s. We do have a chance of showers and thunderstorms tomorrow as well as Sunday with partly sunny skies. Highs both days in the upper 80s. And again, right now it's cloudy for the most part, 84 degrees with Jeremy Camp from Life 90.5.

0: I come and see what grace can do with Cochran and Company. Well, I am Chef Lomond, a good Friday afternoon, getting ready for the weekend. We remember today, September the 11th, we remember heroes, firefighters, police officers, medical workers, and ordinary people who made extraordinary choices on that day. And now here we are 25 years later, their courage still challenges us as followers of Jesus, because sometimes faith means running toward the need instead of away from it. It means noticing the lonely person, sitting with somebody who's hurting, helping a neighbor, checking on a friend, speaking hope when everyone else is speaking fear. We may never face the kind of moment those heroes faced on 9/11, but every day God puts people in our path who need compassion, courage, and the love of Christ. So as we remember those who gave everything on this day 25 years ago, maybe the best way to honor them today is by giving something of ourselves to someone else. It's Mercy Me and Wake Up Sleeper from Life 90.5.
1: 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It's time to rise and shine. There's a season to lay down, but right now just ain't that time.

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Have you ever thought to yourself, okay, if I can just get to Friday, I will feel so much better? Have you ever said that to yourself? I certainly have. But a weekend can't necessarily fix what's weighing on your heart. And we know that, right? A day off can't heal loneliness. A family gathering can't automatically repair a relationship. And getting away from work doesn't make every worry disappear. But Jesus can meet you and me right where we are. So as this weekend begins here in southeastern North Carolina, don't just look for something to distract you from what's hurting. Take what's hurting and place it in the arms of Jesus. Let him be your refuge. Let him be your comfort. Let him be your source of peace.

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0: Live 90.5, they're going to be in concert with John Reddick 2 weeks from tomorrow night in Myrtle Beach. It's Kane and Living Water. Well, I am Jeff Lohman. A good Friday afternoon. This hour of uplifting and encouraging music being brought to you by J. Michael's Philly Deli on behalf of the Domestic Violence Shelter and Services.
1: This is J. Michael Hudson for the Domestic Violence Shelter. We have three small stores called the Vintage Values, and they create such a volume of help both in resale of articles that people donate to us, and the money is used to support the Domestic Violence Shelter in Wilmington. One is on College Road in the University Landing Shopping Center near the college, UNCW. The other one's at 609 Castle Street, and the third one is at 5226 College Road in Monkey Junction, across from J. Michael's Philly Deli.

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It's Danny Gokey. Drive at 5 on a Friday afternoon. I am Jeff Lohman, getting ready for the weekend. Our forecast, a chance of showers and thunderstorms tonight and tomorrow, as well as Sunday. And we've got some showers and thunderstorms throughout southeastern North Carolina. Just kind of random in various spots. Nothing broad or widespread. But we do have some showers and thunderstorm activity in our area. Overnight lows tonight in the mid-70s. Highs tomorrow and Sunday, upper 80s. Right now it's mostly cloudy. It's 85 degrees. Rain Collective from Life 90.5.

Live 90.5, Drive at 5 on a Friday afternoon. I am Jeff Lohman, getting ready for the weekend. Of course, today, 25 years ago, 9/11, September the 11th, 2001. 25 years can pass, but sometimes, you know, memories never, ever leave us, right? We probably even remember, at least some of us, where we were that morning of 9/11. We can remember. You know, we remember the images. You know, sitting in front of a television screen. We remember the names, the stories. We remember the incredible courage and compassion that emerged from that tragedy. But perhaps September the 11th also asks us a personal question. What will we choose to remember? You see, as Christians, we can remember that darkness does not have the final word. That people can choose courage in the face of fear. That compassion can rise out of tragedy. And that even when we don't understand what God is doing, we can still trust who God is. So yes, today, we remember with great respect. We grieve with those who grieve. And we move forward with faith, determined to be people who bring light into a world that still desperately needs it. It's Toby Mac, and Lord, It Feels Good from Life 90.5.

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Live 90.5, the Carolina Coast, favorite Christian music. You know, sometimes Friday can be a good time to look back at the week, and then you kind of realize just how much you've been trying to prove different things. You've been trying to prove things at work, at home, maybe even trying to prove things to yourself. And we need a reminder sometimes as we move into this weekend that your value isn't determined by what you accomplished this past week. Maybe your week was awesome and you're going into this weekend thinking, this is great, this is incredible, but it has really nothing to do with your value, because you don't have to earn God's love by being successful, productive, or even having your act together. I mean, if you're in Christ, that's it. It's enough. You're already His. So you can drop the measuring stick. I mean, you can stop comparing. And remember, before you did anything at all for God, Jesus loved you enough to give everything for you. It's Bill Wickham, along with Crowder, and it really is Amazing Grace. From Life 90.5.

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4: 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And I pray they will be comforted by a power greater than any of us, spoken through the ages in Psalm 23. Even though I walk through the valley of the shadow of death, I fear no evil, for you are with me.
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0: 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That is going to wrap it up for me for a Friday afternoon. Hannah is on the way next at 6. I am back tomorrow afternoon at 2. In the meantime, hope you have yourself an awesome weekend from Life 90.5.
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Morris Frank. It's okay on Life 90.5. Temperatures tonight going to feel pretty okay in my book. Partly cloudy conditions and a low of 74. This is Hannah with a quick look at your forecast into your weekend. Chances of showers and thunderstorms kind of lingering like over our shoulder all day tomorrow and into tomorrow night. But a greater chance right now as they're calling for it on your Sunday. Like we go from about a 60% to 30-ish% range tomorrow to 80% all day on Sunday. But we also know how that can dramatically change in the blink of an eye. So, you know, do with it what you will. Keep an eye on it if you got outdoor plans. Tomorrow, that temperature around a high of 88. Tomorrow evening, down to a low of 74. And for your Sunday,

0: 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John 15:13 says, "Greater love has no one than this, to lay down one's life for one's friends."
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1: news. This weekend marks 25 years since September 11th, and Stephen Curtis Chapman has released a brand new song to honor that anniversary. The song is called Remember the Day, and Stephen wrote it on September 11th, 2002, 1 year after the attacks. He was traveling from Nashville to New York City to be part of a night of remembrance at Madison Square Garden, and as he drove in, the memories came flooding back. He wrote the song that night to help process the shared grief, honor those who lost their lives, and celebrate the courage and compassion that brought the country together in the middle of unimaginable loss. But he never recorded it until now. 25 years later, he decided the time was finally right. At the heart of the song is a line about the flood of compassion that swept through our nation and lit up the dark. And a reminder from Romans 12:21, do not be overcome by evil, but overcome evil with good. I'm Rachel James with Music News.
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latest album. It's Beautiful Life from Switchfoot here on Life 90.5. Kids, we're starting a new book of the Bible. Yes, I know Zephaniah was super short yesterday, but today we're jumping into one that you are most definitely going to recognize at least a couple of verses out of if you've grown up in any way in church or maybe you've done some Bible lessons of sorts. But we are in the book today of Jeremiah. Now, a little backstory on the prophet Jeremiah. He's actually called the Weeping Prophet. And we're going to see how that kind of develops as we work our way through this book of the Bible. But it's got some great information and some great wisdom for all of us, because maybe as a kid, you feel like you're too young to do something important for God. But Jeremiah is going to teach you otherwise. So God has called Jeremiah to be his prophet. And while he feels like he's too young, he doesn't feel like he's ready, God tells him, don't worry about it. I've got you. You don't have to be afraid, because I will be with you. And God puts the words in Jeremiah's mouth to share. So his job wasn't going to be easy, and he would have to tell God's people that they had wandered away. And so, you know how you don't like to be told you're wrong, or maybe you're doing something that you shouldn't? That was what Jeremiah's job is here. So in chapters 2 and 3, God reminds the people that they have forgotten him, and he's chased, they have chased after things that could never satisfy them. So while God doesn't just point

out their mistakes, he's inviting them too to draw close to him. Haven't we talked about that a lot lately? You would think the people get it by now, but they don't. They keep trying to do things in their own capacity. So this is what's important for us to remember, is because we keep seeing it over and over and over again, that God's character remains consistent. He doesn't give up on the people. And even while they continue to find their own detours and wander away, he calls them back home. And Jeremiah is learning something important too, because you're never too young to be used by God.

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6: 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Even though I walk through the valley of the shadow of death, I fear no evil, for you are with me.
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0: From Revelation 21:4, He will wipe every tear from their eyes. 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

giving him some praise because while it's not happening in the next few days, I see an evening low in the upper 60s in the forecast. And it has me just so ecstatic because I have just been counting down the days until we are not melting anymore. So a little bit of relief on the horizon. Tonight, not quite that cool. 74 degrees for your low. Showers and thunderstorms kind of got the chance to ramp up here into our weekend. Tomorrow's high around 88 degrees. Tomorrow evening feels much like tonight. And then for your Sunday, right now they're calling for our best chance of some precipitation that day and that evening. Of course, we'll keep an eye on things. And by Monday, nice and clear. And then temperatures starting to work their way down a little bit.

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0: My heart hurts when terrible things happen. In my human mind, it can be easy for me to wonder why God would allow these things to happen. Maybe you've wondered that before, too. Well, I've learned there are some things I will never understand on this side of eternity. That's where faith steps in. Faith in Jesus enables us to stand firm on what we do know with certainty. We know that God loves us. We know He is good. We know He's near to the brokenhearted. We know He'll never leave us. And we know He made a way for us to be with Him forever. When tragic things happen, God doesn't owe us an explanation. He asks us to put our trust in Him, even when we don't understand.
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0: again with Jeremy Camp, Life 90.5. Hey, coming up tomorrow, you can hear the encore presentation of both the Ministry Focus, which highlighted Alpha Ministries and the conference that they have coming up. And you get to hear again about the Life Point, now Ogden location, that is having its grand opening this Sunday. It was previously Porter's Neck. So lots of great information, lots of opportunities to learn more about spreading the gospel here and abroad. So you can listen in tomorrow from 8 until 10 to recapture both of those segments.
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